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5: Hey. My name's Kobe. I know this is kinda out there, but I've been staring at you from across the room and... Well...

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1: 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Yeah. 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